0: like one specific human trait like a woman could have, what would you like in a woman?
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2: 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Who was that fine-looking boy you was with?
3: 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But I don't know. I can't read him.
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0: have like one specific human trait like a woman could have, what would you like in a woman?
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